one or two whores, but that ain't how they mad at me, cause they can't hit. 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A man with everything to lose is very dangerous. Three or four whores, but that ain't.

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1: Nah.
0: Nigga damn near a bitch.
1: None of them niggas.
0: Only bout when it's spring, summer, fall. 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Without my hand on the stick.
1: Nah.
0: And I politely pull up in a brand new car.
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1: I guess you can consider it poetry. 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They started looking like puzzle pieces. I start connecting them to each other. So they started to resemble.

All the pain that we feel in is earnest, we turn into Hemingway. Conversations be focused on assets our children inherited. All my music is NFTs, you ain't hip, that's embarrassing. But for real, go to YouTube, look up NFT, thank

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3: What up, nephew? Man, you know what it is. I want to start this joint by saying, man, I'm so proud of you, man. But after that, it's all about a second chance. And everybody, especially real niggas,

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1: Fuck is that? Grey Gooch, nigga?
2: Water.
1: Hey, where the fuck is Tony at, man? In the room right here?
3: Chill, son. He getting his dick sucked. His dick sucked in his dick.
0: My nigga ain't getting
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1: sucked.
3: Yo,
1: Tony!
3: Chill, baby.
1: Oh,
3: the bitch sucking his dick.
1: Oh, shit, son. 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
0: Fuck, man.
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0: 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This makes you 97.7%. It'll change your life. 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
1: I guess I'll try one time. 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
11: Hey, this is Dave from Disturbed. You're listening to that crazy fucked up in the head motherfucker. Babu.
4: Babu.
6: Babu.
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6: Babu.
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0: Yeah, nigga, you never know.
1: Oh, yeah, shit, I'll fucking smack you back.
0: Yeah, right.
1: You'll be like, damn, shorty, what the fuck?
0: Hey, yo.
1: Yeah.
0: Hey, yo. Before we talk any further, hey, yo, did you make sure you call them two big motherfuckers I told you about before?
1: What big motherfuckers?
0: These nuts.

0: radio. 969fm.ca.
1: Bombay. Yeah, yeah, y'all. BBT. Yo, sorry les gars, mais yo.